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Rib City. How about a Rib City gift card? 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
3: 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Because nothing says, I'm winning at life, like free ribs before 9 a.m.
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It's just a little bit after 9 o'clock. Buzzy Ford here. Thanks for being here with me. I love our time together. Jordan Davis.

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kid myself. That's the latest from John Morgan. 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

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We're talking Tyler Hubbard, Riley Green, and several other guests to be announced soon. 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

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It's Buzzy Ford, Wrong Hearts, Low Cash for Marco Island. 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
0: 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Gator Country 101.9. Yeah.

Miss Riley Green and Tyler Hubbard. There was this girl dancing in the country. 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

Fuzzy Ford, time for me to head on home. I got to get back to the house, get ready for the weekend. Leaving you with Ella Langley, Morgan Wallen, and I Can't Love You Anymore. Gator Country, 101.9. Have an amazing weekend. You never know, I might run into you. I'll see you next week at the Sugar Shack and downtown Fort Myers at the Social House.

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London, Paris, paradise. But ain't got much memory of the scenes, come to think I missed them all.

Speaking of the coast, remember Pfeiffer Beach, you and me. 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

all alone one Sunday morning with this song stuck in my head. And in that moment, something or someone spoke to me. They said there was still a verse that needed to be written for this song. And to get up and write it down. 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There's a man who died for all our sins, hanging from the cross. 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

0: It's Mel and Scott in the morning on Gator Country 101.9. It's time for Mel and Scott's Knuckleheads.
1: A man from Tacoma, Washington is behind bars for assaulting a stranger in a park because he thought the victim mean mugged him.
2: That's not nice.
1: Mean mugged. You heard of that?
2: Yeah, it's like,
1: I don't like the way you're looking at me.
2: Gotta give like.
1: Police say a 64-year-old man was just sitting with his adult son at Lake Meriden Park in Kent when the 27-year-old suspect approached him and punched him in the face.
2: What?
1: The two didn't know each other and had never met. Officers quickly tracked the suspect down after spotting his vehicle leaving the area. He was arrested and booked with a fourth-degree assault. Police say the suspect told officers he thought he was being mean mugged or stared at and admitted he was in a bad mood after being woken up from a nap. Somebody woke up cranky.
2: He did.
1: Got on the wrong side of the bed.
2: He just wanted to wake up and punch somebody.
1: He woke up on the wrong side of the picnic table.
2: Seriously.
1: Witnesses also reported he had been drinking.
2: Oh.
1: The victim was treated at the scene. You know, before I have my coffee in the morning, you're going to get mean mugged.
2: Well, now I want to
1: see. I'm coming here all cheery and bubbly and bouncing around. I ain't had my coffee yet. I'm going to mean mug you all day.
2: I want to see what this guy's mug shot looks like now.
1: Ah, mean mug?
2: Yeah.
1: Yeah, now he's been mugged himself.
2: He's been mugged himself.
1: Charlotte County deputies are investigating a shooting. Maybe you heard it. Jack and Jill's Bada Bing adult video store at US 41 south of Tucker's Grade, where bullet holes were discovered throughout the building.
2: Wow.
1: Who would shoot at the place? A bullet hole was visible from the front glass window, and 21 bullet holes were found along the south-facing wall.
2: Wow.
1: The general manager said no one was inside the business when the shooting occurred. The manager also said this was not the first time such an incident had happened and expressed concerns that it might happen again.
2: What, sounds this is like, a thing?
1: Sounds like this story is not going to have a happy ending. They plan to fix all the damage from the bullets, or fill all the holes, so to speak.
2: Well, I mean, would you say 21 holes?
1: That's a lot. A lot of holes to fill.
2: That's a lot.
1: Just saying.
2: Oh, my God.
1: Bada-bing! You've come to the right place.
2: Oh, nice.
1: And those are your knuckleheads. You can find those stories wherever you follow us on the socials. Look for Mel and Scott in the morning.
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1: Well, the gnomes are home, Mel.
2: Oh, they are?
1: The gnomes are home.
2: Huh, what happened?
1: Sean Haynes of North Fort Myers, the story from Gulf Coast News.
2: Yeah.
1: Sean Haynes of North Fort Myers has been reunited with 13 of her stolen garden gnomes after deputies arrested a man in connection with the gnome theft.
2: Gnome way.
1: She's been connecting gnomes for over 30 years and says about 25 of her figurines were stolen.
2: What?
1: 5 days after the theft, she got a text from detectives who were working on the case. Imagine being assigned to this one. Hey, are we going to do that homicide case? No, I'm working the gnome case. He told me he has a man in custody, and he started sending me some pictures of the gnomes, Haynes said. Later that day, deputies returned half of the missing gnomes to her home. Having them come home, I just felt like a kid at Christmas, Haynes said. Since they first aired the story, three people donated gnomes to Haynes to help rebuild her collection. She said the emotional return brought her to tears. She's extremely grateful for the help of the Lee County Sheriff's Office.
2: Aw, that's wonderful.
1: Working on the big stories. She recovered 13 of the missing 25, and they arrested the guy. When asked why the gnomes were taken, Haynes said the suspect told deputies the gentleman said that they were a good luck charm to him and that he felt the need to be fixed up, cleaned up, repainted. What? He felt
2: what?
1: They needed to be fixed up, cleaned up, repainted. He just felt that they were crying for help.
2: Really?
1: Quote, end quote. If you think your gnomes are crying for help, you may have an issue. You may be on something.
2: Don't be a gnome at all.
1: Now reunited with many of her gnomes, Haynes is looking forward to painting them with her granddaughter.
2: Oh, okay.
1: It just makes me so relieved that this is the kind of world we're living in. They got returned finally. I have three gnomes.
2: You do?
1: Outside in my garden.
2: You better keep one eye on
1: and
2: them.
1: I often wonder if somebody's going to walk by one day and be like, I'm taking one of these silly things home.
2: There's no place like home.
1: Let's get to the Lee County Sheriff's Office. Is there for me? Yeah, she may put up an electric fence, she said.
2: Wow.
1: Yeah, with a big football field.
2: She's serious about these gnomes.
1: Motion detector light.
2: Seems like a gnome brainer.
1: Oh, boy. Thank God the gnomes are home.
2: No place like
1: yes,
2: home.
1: Yes, this is a gnome brainer. Yeah, I heard that. I heard that on the radio. You said that.
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0: It's Mel and Scott in the morning on Gator Country 101.9. It's time for Mel and Scott's Knuckleheads.
1: A 35-year-old U.S. Postal Service driver, driving around his little mail truck.
2: Oh, yeah.
1: He was arrested on suspicion of driving under the influence of drugs after leading San Bernardino County deputies on a chase during mail delivery shift.
2: Oh, no.
1: Why didn't I get my mail today? Because the mailman was running from the popo.
2: A little preoccupied.
1: Deputies responded after reports the postal worker was exhibiting unusual behavior and had stopped making mail deliveries. Out of hell with these packages.
2: You know
1: what?
2: I'm tired.
1: Yeah, Amazon's ruining my life, all these deliveries. According to the sheriff's department, the driver refused orders by a supervisor to stop and failed to yield when deputies attempted to stop him in traffic. The sheriff's department did not specify what unusual behavior prompted the initial response or provide additional details about the incident.
2: Huh.
1: So no word on why he went postal, but he did. Remember that was a thing? Like all these post office people were cracking and like bringing guns to work and stuff? That was a thing there for a while.
2: It was.
1: Yeah, now they're just running from the cops in their little postal trucks.
2: Or just not delivering.
1: Yeah. Have you seen the new postal trucks? Have you seen some of the new ones? They're ugly as sin.
2: Well, I've seen the new Amazon ones, like the big electric looking ones.
1: Yeah.
2: Those are different.
1: The new postal service, they're weird. They look like they were squashed and in the top, it looks like it's got a giant forehead.
2: No,
1: the windshields are huge. I'll pull up a picture. They're really ugly.
2: Okay.
1: I was like, what they're thinking at the post office? A South Carolina detective's career ended after allegedly pulling his weapon on a colleague during a workplace disagreement.
2: What?
1: About microwaved fish.
2: Ooh, okay. No, that's never okay, but microwaved fish, come on.
1: Former Myrtle Beach officer, 46-year-old Michael Diabase, confronted a fellow officer about microwaving fish and creating an unpleasant odor in the office.
2: That's a no-no.
1: The situation escalated when Officer Mike allegedly drew his department-issued handgun on his colleague. The Myrtle Beach Police Department immediately placed the officer on leave and charged him with pointing and presenting a firearm at a person, a felony offense.
2: Mm-mm.
1: Of course, there's no jury in the world that's going to vote to convict this guy. As a matter of fact, microwaving at fish should probably be a capital offense.
2: Oh, man.
1: Yeah,
2: That's just a no. That's just a common courtesy. You should know better than to microwave fish.
1: Somebody did that here one day.
2: Oh, I remember. It lingered for days. It's awful.
1: They don't work here anymore.
2: Yeah, they don't.
1: And those are your knuckleheads. I'm not sure if that's why or not, but
2: it's probably why.
1: That puts you on the path to probably unemployment. I got to think. So don't microwave your fish at work. Bad idea. Nice. Those are your knuckleheads. Find those stories where you follow us on the socials. Look for Mel and Scott in the morning.
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1: So when you were a kid, did you build a blanket fort?
2: Oh, totally.
1: A lot of kids build blanket forts.
2: Oh, yeah.
1: It's a cool thing to do.
2: Yeah.
1: I had quite the blanket fort. This is a cool story.
2: Okay.
1: It's nice to know kids are playing with something other than screens. Nevada high school students officially broke a Guinness World Record by constructing a blanket fort covering 14,103 square feet.
2: Wow.
1: Of a Las Vegas community center. Students from West Career and Technical Academy designed the massive structure with assistance from local volunteers and sponsors. The blanket fort surpassed the previous record of 12,291 square feet. An official Guinness World Records adjudicator verified the structure met all the requirements, including no gaps larger than 1 inch, sheets touching the ground, or interior space comfortable for sitting.
2: Really?
1: The project was about much more than just breaking a world record, they said. It was about bringing the community together, creating an unforgettable memories, and foster a kinship of families and raising awareness for the needs of children and caregivers in foster care.
2: I love that.
1: Massive blanket fort.
2: That's so cool.
1: Wasn't the best day when you were in school when they brought out the parachute and they'd fluff it up in the air and everybody'd run underneath? You got your chance to run underneath the parachute. Remember that? You don't remember that?
2: No.
1: Oh.
2: I don't think we had the parachute.
1: You were sick that day.
2: I don't think we had that.
1: Every school had the parachute.
2: What's the
1: It's a big circle. It was like a rainbow-colored parachute.
2: I mean, I know what you're talking
1: Everybody
2: about.
1: Get an edge of it, and you'd fluff it up in the air, and then one kid would run underneath it, and they'd fluff it back
2: that.
1: Down.
2: Did
1: God.
2: Miss out?
1: You completely missed out.
2: Is
1: you need to go back to
2: like,
1: yeah, you need to go back to elementary
2: school.
1: Is that
2: what's wrong with me?
1: It's a good possibility.
2: I didn't have that experience.
1: Wow.
2: Now I feel like I'm missing. I mean, I...
1: Well, you did skip a lot of school, so there's
2: no,
1: that.
2: I did not skip a lot. It wasn't a lot.
1: Uh-huh.
2: Yeah. It wasn't.
1: I imagine as a teacher, too, out there willing to...
2: But I think when you're talking
1: to dispute
2: about...
1: that.
2: I think what you're talking about when you did the parachuting, you were in, like, elementary school.
1: What's
2: I seriously
1: call that?
2: Doubt that you did in high school.
1: Oh, man, that was a thing.
2: No, not for me.
1: Jamie texted in. That's okay, Scott. I remember the parachute in gym class. You're not alone. That was the best ever.
2: I don't remember
1: best
2: that.
1: Day in school. It was that and those little square pizzas.
2: Oh, I do remember. We did
1: rectangular
2: have square pizza.
1: Day.
2: We did have square pizza.
1: Oh, it's Sloppy Joe Day. Make them extra sloppy.
2: We didn't have Sloppy Joe
1: Make
2: Day.
1: Make them extra sloppy. I got a parachute to run under later.
2: Nice.
1: Then I'll be running in the restroom.
2: Right?
1: That's where you were. Smoking in a girl's room. I know what you were up to.
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0: It's Mel and Scott in the morning on Gator Country 101.9. It's time for Mel and Scott's Knuckleheads.
1: A 79-year-old knucklehead is facing indecent exposure charges after neighbors say he repeatedly walked around his apartment complex wearing nothing but a thong and making lewd gestures. Police in Hollywood, Florida arrested Tyrone Causey after multiple residents complained about his behavior, which allegedly included exposing himself in common areas and even directing inappropriate gestures at neighbors' doorbell cameras.
2: Wow. Get a ring of that. Sorry.
1: When officers showed up, Causey reportedly answered the door wearing only a G-string thong and argued he had the legal right to be naked under Florida law.
2: Oh.
1: I'm not sure what law he's quoting there.
2: Yeah, what law?
1: Do you know?
2: No.
1: Is that the one you use? According to the police report, the situation escalated during the conversation. He was taken into custody on several counts of indecent exposure. Well, you know what they say. Sun's out, buns out. Sun's out.
2: I hope he's wearing his sunscreen.
1: Buns out. Yeah. I'd like to be the cop that had to take that guy in.
2: No.
1: Can we put a towel down on the seat in the back, please, first? 28-year-old Brandon Izzari was arrested after Taco Bell employees reported a man exposing himself near the restaurant's side entrance.
2: What is going on?
1: Is it the guy from Hollywood? No. Flagler County deputies found Izzari with multiple layers of pants pulled down.
2: Wait, multiple?
1: Multiple layers of pants pulled down, appearing unaware of their approach before attempting to cover himself. He was charged with unlawful exposure. During routine inventory of his belongings, deputies discovered a live pet betta fish swimming around in a plastic container inside his backpack. He's just backpacking his fish. The healthy fish was transferred to the local Humane Society.
2: Oh, it was okay.
1: And nicknamed, I like this, by deputies, Baja Blast.
2: Baja Blast.
1: The sheriff said in Flagler County, if you can't keep your business inside your pants, you'll find yourself at the Green Roof Inn swimming with different company than your fish.
2: Nice.
1: And last but not least, a man whose name sounds straight out of a Saturday morning cartoon is now headed to prison for a very real crime. 43-year-old, and I kid you not, 43-year-old Looney Tune.
2: Stop it.
1: Whose full name is Looney John Franklin Cole Batune, has been sentenced to 20 years in prison for opening fire on police during a traffic stop in Portland. Authorities say Tune shot at officers while trying to flee in June. Tune in June.
2: Yes, they rhyme.
1: Then abandoned his vehicle and a passenger before running off across the golf course. He was captured 3 days later, already on probation at the time. Tune pleaded guilty to multiple charges, including attempted assault with a firearm. In addition to his prison sentence, he's been ordered to pay restitution. And
2: he's
1: guess
2: just living up to his name.
1: Yeah, I guess at the end of the day, you could say,
3: I'm going to the end of it. That's all, folks.
1: Coming, right?
2: Yeah, absolutely.
1: All right. Those are your knuckleheads. You can find those stories where you follow us on the socials. Look for Mel and Scott in the morning.
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1: This is the most stolen food in the world. Some people said milk, banana, condiments, cookies, pizza, donuts, cake, dessert.
2: What about rolls?
1: Tomatoes, oranges. I like this answer. My son would agree with this.
2: Okay.
1: Taco Bell sauce packets.
2: Oh, yeah. Can't have enough.
1: At one point, as a single man, I had an entire drawer.
2: Of course
1: full
2: you
1: of
2: did.
1: Nothing but condiment packets from here and there.
2: Of course.
1: Until they started leaking.
2: Oh.
1: And then that was a hell of a mess to clean up, let me tell you. Oh. Popcorn.
2: Oh, that's a good guess.
1: Silverware. I don't know who's eating silverware. That doesn't seem like a good idea.
2: I don't think you should be doing that.
1: Fish. Rice. Straws. Again, why aren't we eating straws?
2: No.
1: Yeah.
2: No.
1: Any little fiber in your diet? Ramen. Ramen noodles. My son's been eating a lot of those lately. I said, this is training for when you go to college.
2: When you go to college.
1: All right, here we go. We did get a winner. A lot of you got it right because I know you Googled it. But the most stolen food in the world?
3: Good morning.
1: Hi there. Is this B?
3: Yes, this is she.
1: B? Is she? B. B. As in like a like
2: she,
1: buzz, like a bee?
2: She B may be
3: yes,
2: the winner.
3: Bumblebee.
1: Yeah. B, as in Bumblebee. Is your first name Bumble?
2: No.
1: Right. We called to get your answer on the almost impossible question this morning. What is the most stolen food in the world?
3: Cheese.
1: Yeah. Is correct.
2: Cheese,
1: yes.
2: Please.
1: Today is National Cheese Day. Did you know that?
3: It's not your cheese. Yes, National Cheese Day.
1: It is Cheese Day. Believe it or not, Americans eat an average of 42 pounds of cheese per year.
2: Yes. Guilty.
3: I believe it.
1: That is more than double what it was 50 years ago.
3: Cheese.
2: Yeah, we all love cheese. Everything goes good with cheese.
1: Here are the top 10 cheeses in the world.
2: Oh, okay. Let's hear them.
1: Colby Jack, Monterey Jack,
2: mm-hmm.
1: American.
2: Yeah.
1: Brick cheese. I don't know what that is.
2: I don't either. No brick cheese.
1: Blue cheese. Love me some blue cheese.
3: Uh-huh. Yes.
1: Munster.
3: I like blue cheese.
1: All the different Hispanic cheeses like queso fresco. Cojita?
3: Parmesan cheese.
1: Swiss cheese.
2: Oh.
1: Number three is cream cheese. Number two, cheddar. And number one?
2: What is it?
1: Mozzarella.
2: Oh, for pizza.
3: Mozzarella.
1: You got
3: Oh, nice.
1: All right, well, Bumblebee, you got yourself tickets to go see Billy Currington at Hertz Arena.
3: Yay! Thank you!
1: Celebrate with a grilled cheese today.
2: There you go.
3: Will do.
1: I Googled it. Brick cheese is a semi-soft, creamy American cheese from Wisconsin.
2: Oh, I thought it was like you grate your own.
1: Named
2: like
1: for the bricks once used to press the curds.
2: Oh, well, there you go. I learned something new today about
1: cheese.
2: Yes,
1: we're all pressing curds in the morning. Good morning. Happy National Cheese Day.
0: Gator Country. Mel and Scott.
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8: 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Hey, Kristen! You got the ring light and the tripod this time. 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Honey, it's going to be another late one. 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

0: ready to crank it up. Ryan Montgomery, Friday night, June 26th at the Ranch. 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
1: 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I hope you're out enjoying this beautiful weather here in Southwest Florida. 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

seems almost unbelievable, but it's true. Ella Langley and Hardy wrote this song in less than 30 minutes. Yeah, 30 minutes. They said it had such a great flow. It was seamless. And that must be why it's such a huge hit. This is Be Her on Gator Country 101.9.

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like Luke Combs just can't miss, right? One huge hit after another for him. We might as well add this new one onto the pile of number one hits. I think it's going to be the next one. This is called Be By You on Gator Country 101.9.

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if you're looking for a fun night here at the very best venue in Southwest Florida, get on over to the Ranch in Fort Myers June 14th for some country EDM. Yeah, Vavo is going to be performing at the Ranch in Fort Myers. You can win your tickets 8:20 Monday morning with Mel and Scott in the morning on Gator Country. 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

Riley Green on Gator Country 101.9. This is his newest hit. It's called Change My Mind. I can't wait to see him do that one live right here in Naples, Florida at Live Fest. I'm Stephanie on Gator Country 101.9. Riley will be in concert at the Tiburon Golf Club along with Tyler Hubbard and more acts to come.

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1: Southwest Florida. 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

Sending this one out to Lucy in Cape Coral. 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

Billy Currington is going to be right here at Hertz Arena June 19th with Kelsey Hart and Kenny Whitmire. 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

0: to Crank It Up, Ryan Montgomery, Friday night, June 26th at The Ranch. 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

love bringing you the very best new music all the time here at Gator Country 101.9, but especially for your weekend. This one's from rising star John Morgan. It's called Kid Myself. Let us know what you think about it. We would love to hear from you at the Gator Country 101.9 Facebook page.

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0: 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Ryan Montgomery, Friday night, June 26th at the Ranch. 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

0: 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Ryan Montgomery, Friday night, June 26th at the Ranch. 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

0: 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Ryan Montgomery, Friday night, June 26th at the Ranch. 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
2: 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Hey, Jaden, Braden, Zayden, come on in, you guys. Luke, what's up, buddy? How's baseball going? I've got the game streaming in the den. Maybe you can pick up some pointers before we take on Kennedy next week. Ashley A, Ashley D, Ashley P, is this for a group project again? Because last time it looked a lot like high-speed reality TV research. Hey, Kristen! You got the ring light and the tripod this time. Don't forget to tag the house with the fastest internet. Honey, it's going to be another late one. We're going to need more snacks.
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